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3: Hey, welcome on back. You're listening to KHUM. We got more music coming on up. It's Anthony Moore's Stitch in Time. And following that, we've got something that just came into the KHUM inbox today. Charlie Horn with Marble and Mud. Officially an ad for next week, but we're going to give you an early peek. Horn is a guitarist from Cincinnati, and he's got this psych rock band in the Pines. The solo track that we're going to be featuring right here is his debut album with salvaged vintage synths, some shimmery guitar effect, and a story about his dad and the cost of being the person who was always there for everybody.

0: And that is Elizabeth and the Catapult with Responsible Friend. First time we've played that here on K-Home. It is the title track from Elizabeth Zimmons' new album on Compass Records. It's got that great mix of messy, funny, and very human songwriting, a song about flirting with a friend when you probably know better. But also, it's part of a bigger record that she's putting out about boundaries, care, grief, and trying to show up for people without fixing everything, which is just like... I feel called out, man. We're heading into the last half hour of the afternoon show this Thursday, and we've still got more tracks to dive into. New stuff coming up from Catherine Perkins, a little Twilark, and Nora Stanley, and more coming on the other side. Stick around. 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
0: Hey, welcome on back. Coming on up, we got a new one from Catherine Perkins called Molecules. She is a Maine-based singer-songwriter and painter, and she sits in this nicely indie folk, alt-folk lane. If you're into Bonnie Raitt, Lucinda Williams, or Wilco, this might land nicely. So this is Catherine Perkins on the way, and then we're going to keep it moving with some Devil Makes Three and Nouvelle Vague. Stick around. More's coming on up.

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0: That was Twilark Tired to Sleep, a new self-released track from Raleigh songwriter Cannon Pence. A little hangover indie folk there. It's kind of what I gather. Some dark around the edges, but with some lift from Aaron Ray and Dominic Belay on harmonies. And we're going to be heading on into the final break of the afternoon show here on this Thursday. I'll be signing off in just a bit, but we got a couple more songs waiting on the other side, and one of them is a new one from Nora Stanley coming up. Stick around. 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
0: Alrighty, friends. That's going to wrap it on up for me today, this Thursday afternoon. Thank you so much for hanging out for however long you tuned on in for. And thanks to everybody who sent in songs and shared music today. Richard Burchard, thank you for that On Use Day piece. That is beautiful. Tyler Elwell, thanks for sending in a couple of songs from the Junk Drawer. If you heard anything today that you've got thoughts on, you could always head to khum.com and check the playlist. Give thumbs up or thumbs down on songs, and that'll help us know what is landing. And today's not over yet, folks. You've got Claire Bent at Music in the Park from 6 to 8. Tom Rigney and Flambeau bringing Cajun and Zydeco to the Matticat Plaza. Adam Hurley with Damian Tesh at Captain's Quarters. 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Orfeo at the Miniplex. The Cowtown Sound at the Lager Bar in Blue Lake. Pick your poison. Tune in tomorrow around 2:30 as well for a live on-air set with Courage Lost Coast before their Friday night show at Fatsy Klein's. But that's it for me. Thanks for listening to K-Hum. 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Or not. The choice is always yours.

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Think about all those wonderful times that we used to have, yeah. Now I know things aren't the way they used to be right now, but they are gonna get better someday.

0: 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That was cool.
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1: That's what we both said the last time.

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0: Sienna. Sienna is on her way out to Fieldbrook Elementary School. Sienna, your mom and dad want you to know that they are very proud of you and that they love you very much.
1: And just like that, Sienna became a K-Hum kid. Kids should feel special. Kids should feel seen and heard and recognized for all the amazing things they do. That's why every day from 8 a.m. to 8:30, I play what they want to hear. Got a Bruno Mars song that gets you going? Maybe a little Ella Langley, or how about some Lava Chicken for breakfast? Just call me in the booth, 707-232-5486. That's 707-232-KHUM. 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

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It helps to keep us happy and balanced. I know it makes me feel better, especially when I'm playing music for all of you. 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

0: Rufus, where are you, buddy?
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0: Golden retriever, red collar, Lassie near Sequoia Park.
1: Sarah posted to Humbled Paws Cause. Within minutes, her neighbors started looking, checking backyards, pulling ring footage, keeping an eye out on their dog walks.
2: Hey, I think I saw your dog. Yeah, down at Community Garden on H Street.
1: 3 hours.
0: Oh my God, Rufus! I thought I lost you forever.
1: This has happened over 10,000 times in the last 12 years. Just neighbors helping neighbors.
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End of the week, gateway to the weekend, and the longtime home of the South Side here on K-Hum. It's all about great blues and soul, classic favorites, new releases, and long-forgotten treasures you simply won't hear anywhere else. I'm Chaz Lewis. Thanks to Arcata's Cheesemakers, Cypress Grove, for making the show possible. 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

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Why have you never heard these stories? Why has your poor education told you that the whites are the heroes and the blacks and browns are the enemy? In the way, property, less than, savage, godless, and you have the audacity

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That same smug look carried by your ancestors that enslaved and lynched and murdered and maimed and plundered.

0: is something, and your love of Native Americans is rooted in the romance of our existence, something to fantasize about, unique, exotic, not human. In reality, we are a people that were in the way of so-called progression. We were murdered and enslaved, and your idea of us is sports mascots. We're the antagonist for a John Wayne or Kevin Costner film. We're D-list characters, eliminatable characters, people that are frequently treated as foreigners in our own homelands. But we've gone so far in the colonial process that we barely exist to you. We aren't something to be seen or respected, or something that stands even as a cautionary tale to how to avoid dehumanization and assimilation and ignorance and brutality and imperialism or genocide, because we are an inconvenient Indian. Something that challenges your own sense of superiority. Something you don't have to think about because you don't have to think about it. And look, your privilege is showing. I hope you learn two things here. First, don't do that. And second, why do you spend so much time complaining and not putting your energy into actually helping your people be better? By not being this, not this, never this, the capacity.
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0: know I'm drunk now. 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
1: Mr. Doubleina, Mr. Bob Doubleina. 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

0: AM cab service?
1: You got it, bub. 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
0: Thanks. Waterfront Hotel, please.
1: Jordan, let me get your phone for directions.
2: No, man. Hands up. Let's take him to a show. Or wait, no, is there a festival today?
1: He wants to go to his hotel.
0: I would like to go to my hotel, please. I haven't slept in days.
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0: 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Are you ready?
1: Yeah.
0: I got a brand new dance here for you. This one is called The Zombie.

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0: kid is Sienna. Sienna is on her way out to Fieldbrook Elementary School. Sienna, your mom and dad want you to know that they are very proud of you and that they love you very much.
1: And just like that, Sienna became a K-Hum kid. Kids should feel special. Kids should feel seen and heard and recognized for all the amazing things they do. That's why every day from 8 a.m. to 8:30, I play what they want to hear. Got a Bruno Mars song that gets you going? Maybe a little Ella Langley, or how about some lava chicken for breakfast? Just call me in the booth, 707-232-5486. That's 707-232-KHUM. 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
2: 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You sure are.
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0: nothing matters. You know, sometimes you have a fight with someone or you get frustrated or, you know, something's happening and then you catch a little glimpse of the outside and, I don't know, it's just a bird flying. 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
1: Rufus, where are you, buddy?
2: You know that feeling when your dog slips out the gate? 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
2: Sarah posted to Humbled Paws Cause. Within minutes, her neighbors started looking, checking backyards, pulling ring footage, keeping an eye out on their dog walks.
3: 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Yeah, down at Community Garden on H Street.
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1: 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I thought I lost you forever.
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Let's take some time to pause, breathe, and allow ourselves to center so that we can be open to every possibility in any situation. 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
1: And today's K-Hum Kid is Sienna. Sienna is on her way out to Fieldbrook Elementary School. Sienna, your mom and dad want you to know that they are very proud of you and that they love you very much.
2: And just like that, Sienna became a K-Hum Kid. 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Got a Bruno Mars song that gets you going? 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Just call me in the booth, 707-232-5486. 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

And it says soaky. And it's spread with butter. And the flowers on the sandwich. And then they laid her on a table. She connected with the inhaler. And the needle was shifting like crazy. She was completely still. It was like a painting of a vase. She just lay there, and the gas traveled fast through the dorsal spine and down and around the anal cavity. Her cranium. Just, it was really great, man. The gas had inflicted her entire spine with the elements of a voluptuous disease.

I couldn't tell if my microphone was on or not. Oh, and we've started. 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My name is Toby. This is Toby in the Morning on Friday. We did it. July 31st, the very last day of July on a Friday. I just found out yesterday that Halloween is on a Saturday. Whoa. That could get crazy. And I found out because I was meeting with my wonderful friends, Megan Kenny of the North Coast Growers Association, and new friend Sarah Stone of the California Sea Grant. And we were talking the Mattaquette Fish Market, which is happening every Saturday down at Mattaquette Plaza. And it's not called that. It's called the Dockside Market. And it is happening at the Mattaquette Plaza 10 to 1 every single Saturday. I just posted up the article on LostCoastOutpost.com. So head over to the On the Air section if you're interested in finding out a little bit more about Sarah Stone, a new addition down from Oregon for a couple of years to help with our sustainable fish community. And, of course, the Dockside Market. We have some Crabs baseball tonight, our very final series of the season. All kinds of lasts happening right now. We've got the Place County Peloteros in town today, tomorrow, and Sunday. It's 7 o'clock today, 6:30 tomorrow, and 12:30 on Sunday. Last chance to get your Crabs baseball in. We are going to be meeting with Brandon Dixon on Tuesday to go over the highs and lows of the season, the MVPs of the Crabs baseball organization this season, all the ins and outs as we do a debrief, as we wrap up another successful Humboldt Crabs 2026 campaign. And it was awesome. Loved being out there. Got to way more games this year than ever before. Mostly in part because of the fact that my son's girlfriend and him meet there every game. That's where they get to spend time as they go to different schools. So, hey, whatever got me there, got me there. No looking gift horses in the mouth. I will be joined this morning by and with Diana. Of course, the wonderful friend of Morning Mindfulness will be popping in at 7:30. Then later on, I've got our representatives of the Friday Night Market. I believe it's Megan Kenny again. We're just going to have to get her a desk here. And more, so pay attention to that. I will be broadcasting live tonight from the Friday Night Markets. I'll be up in the

gazebo. So please, if you are in and around the market today, please come say hello. I absolutely love people coming up and saying, hey, I listen to the show. Do not forget that I am locked away in a booth like a woman, like a damsel in distress in a castle. So I don't get to see people. And when I get out in the public, I love to find out who's listening and who you are, and high fives and knuckles abound. So please make it a point to come up to the gazebo this Friday, because it is going to be a gorgeous night. Oh my gosh, we'll get more into the weather later, but Arcata for the ball game. Sun breaks through the clouds at about 12 o'clock, a lot like yesterday, and we've got a high of 69, and that's going to get to us later on in the afternoon and evening. So that is going to be a beautiful night in Arcata for the Crabs game. Eureka is going to be not a lot of exception there. 60, high is 62 today. Partially cloudy up to 2 o'clock, but all the way through the market, we are supposed to have sun on our shoulders. It is going to be a glorious day on into a glorious weekend. I hope you get out, enjoy it, and have fun, and I hope that you stay with me all day today as I plan on bringing you the Friday vibes top to bottom, starting with this, Jesse Roper, Daisy, Wake Up.

to explain. I know it all seems confusing, but another day. Right now we just gotta focus on getting gone. Don't ask some questions, just Daisy run, go!

0: Hi, this is John Ferrara with the Lost Coast Outpost. And when I'm not deleting your comments, I'm listening to K-Hum.
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All right, a little Courtney Barnett, I'll Be Your Mirror, brings us to Hippie Friday. That's right. Captain Joe O'Connell got in contact with me and threw me a little ditty, beyond a little ditty. I wish I could actually show you the video because, wow, this is the Grateful Dead doing Wang Dang Doodle from the Bill Graham Memorial Concert, Laughter, Love, and Music in San Francisco from November 3rd, 1991. And your very own Hippie Friday participant, Mr. John Popper, sits in on harp. This has just got a little bit of everything because we do have Jerry Garcia's birthday celebration happening over at Eureka Theater Sunday with DJ Logic, Brian Swislow, Starchild Jr. That is the son of Starchild from Parliament. It is going to be – Rosewater is going to be there. It is going to be a wild evening, which means that Monday is going to be a slow-moving day. Because I plan on being there in attendance. It is celebrating the birth of Jerry Garcia, August 1st, 1942. The only reason we're not doing it on the actual day is because DJ Logic and Friends, as they are referred to on their tour, is exactly that, on the road. They are all over the place right now, and they will be back in Eureka on Sunday, the 2nd, to celebrate Jerry's birthday. But right now we're celebrating Hippie Friday. Joe, you always find the good ones. Thank you very much. Again, Grateful Dead, Wang Dang Doodle from November 3rd, 1991. John Popper playing the harp, sitting in with them over at the Laughter, Love, and Music Festival in San Francisco.

0: absolutely amazing. Search up Grateful Dead Wang Dang Doodle 11-3-91 on YouTube, and you too can enjoy the spectacle and relive the Grateful Dead live once again with Mr. John Popper on harp. What an amazing accompaniment on that one. Joe, you never do disappoint. Hippie Friday, my friend. Hippie Friday indeed. We're going to stop, take a quick commercial break. Before we do, if you are looking for a date night space or somewhere to take the whole family, yes, clap out the big words, the new Blue Fusion Bistro restaurant at Blue Lake Casinos Hotel is the place for everyone, and there is something for everyone. Bowls, noodles, sushi, even wings. Flavors from across Asia, Blue Fusion Bistro is now open at the Blue Lake Casino Hotel. All right, we are going to stop, take a very quick commercial break. That song, for whatever reason, made me want to see and hear Alaska by Maggie Rogers. If you recall the video from quite some time ago I put up on Facebook where Maggie Rogers as a musical student was critiqued by Pharrell. Pharrell came into the New York Music School to critique the students, and they listened to her version, her final recording of her school project, which turned out to be this song, Alaska. And at the end of it, there was only two words Pharrell said, no notes. And you could tell by the video, he is absolutely blown away by what he's hearing. He knew he was listening to something great, and it is indeed great. So Maggie Rogers, Alaska, right after this.
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KHUM out of Cutting Eureka, Arcata, Fortuna, all over Humboldt County. Feeling the Friday vibes. Friday, July 31st. My name is Toby. This is Toby in the Morning. Full disclosure, that Love Shack got past me. Here's the deal. There are very few songs that I absolutely cannot listen to, and B-52's Love Shack is one of them, only because I served in the restaurant business with catering in the country club world for so long that that song became the bane of existence. It's like YMCA from the Village People. Now, I can say that because of the fact that this job, and with the very, very close tutelage and help of Mr. Dale from K-Slug, I got introduced to the B-52's full catalog, of which I absolutely love. What an incredible catalog that band has, and they are a wonderfully talented band. But Love Shack and Rock Lobster can kick rocks. I can safely say that if you hear B-52's Love Shack, it got past me. Little curveball. All right, there, I feel better. I hope you do too. I'm feeling the coffee. I'm feeling the vibes. I'm feeling Friday. Getting ready for Diana to roll on in here and do a little morning mindfulness this morning at 7:30. Got Friday night market people coming in a little bit later in the show around 9:30. Of course, I will be out at the gazebo Friday night market broadcasting live today. So if you are in and around the market, Old Town Eureka tonight, please come up and say hello. I like high fives. I feel like that should be a sign I pinned to the front of me. My name's Toby. I like high fives. Let's get after it. What do you think? Continue on this Friday vibe. I haven't decided what I'm going to do for KHUM Kids at 8. What route I'm going to take. If you've got a suggestion, I'm more than welcome, or you're more than welcome to call. I'm ready in the booth to take it. 707-232-5486. 707-232-KHUM. If you want to hear something, if you've got a suggestion for KHUM Kids, if you just want to say good morning, give me a buzz. But in the meantime, in the in-between time, how about a little cake? Jesus wrote a blank check.

0: All right, that was John Hood, Mirrors of Illusion. We're going to stop for a very quick commercial break. Come right back at it with Frankie and the Witchfingers, Michael Dose.
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0: No, right, a little Habibi. Do you want me now? Yes. Yes, Habibi. Yes, I do. And I got you. Thank you very much for your dedication and donation to the morning show this morning. Only a few minutes away from Diana Meiser reaching the studio. Diana, if you're driving, please do so safe. Please do all of your wonderful peering and observations out your window on your drive over, the wonderful morning that it is. Even the studio seems to be behaving and is way less sauna-ish as it has been. Could be due to the fact that I actually wore short sleeves today, which I never do. But alas, yesterday was just too much. All right, let's jump over to HumboldtPawsCast.com, find out what's going on with our adventurous animals in and around Humboldt County. 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If you have lost your animal at all and or have found an animal that clearly is deserving of a human, please post it up on HumboldtPawsCast.com. 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And again, emphasis on free, because there are nefarious people out there that would like to duplicate our site and try to charge you for your listings. That's not us. We are a free site. We're free because we have amazing sponsors, Myrtle Avenue Veterinary Hospital, Fortuna Sauna and Wellness, and Fin and Feather Pet Shop. Thank you to them for allowing the community to do what communities do best without the pinch of money involved. We've got a found dog over in Eureka. It's black and brown. It was found on Wednesday. I hope that it's still hanging out with Maddie. It was a little black and brown dog with sort of curly fur, found wandering grotto, jumped on her car and then circled the car. They put the dog in their backyard for now. So please call Maddie. There is a picture if you're missing your black and brown dog in Eureka near grotto. Take a look and see if that might be yours. We also have a lost cat. Smokey is out on the loose. Lost on 101 down. Lost on 101 downtown Eureka, July 20th. He has no teeth, and likes women. No teeth and lost. It's a good thing this is a lost animal website, not a dating site. No teeth and likes women. Lost on Wednesday, July 22nd. Please call Chuck if you have seen the little kind of short hair, gray tabby named Smokey. All right, we're going to listen to our very valuable sponsors of Morning Mindfulness, New Life Service Company and Humboldt Area Foundation, while we await the arrival of Diane.
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0: All right, we are back at some music, and I am sending this one all the way out to Willow Creek as an inspirational song in which to hit the road to. There's an impending road trip coming. Want everyone to travel safely wherever it is that you're headed. One of those things I listen to just a little bit differently these days. Here's the Smiths. Please, please, please let me. Oh, goodness gracious. I'm sorry. I unloaded the cannot sing voice on you all this morning. It's way too early for that. You take it away from me, Morrissey.
4: AM cab service.
0: You got it, bub. Hop in. That is not what I was going for. That is a cool promo, but we'll do that later.

0: I'm putting the kibosh on. It's time to get mindful. That's my militant way of saying. You like that?
1: I like it.
0: Listen up, everybody. It's time to get mindful.
1: Let's go.
0: Let's come in softer than that. Let me remind you that our morning mindfulness is made possible by New Life Service Company and Humboldt Area Foundation. Thank you both of them for allowing us to meet and greet like this on a Friday with my friend Diana in the booth. Good morning, love.
1: Good morning, my friend.
0: Am I glowing?
1: You are. You are totally glowing.
0: I feel like I'm glowing.
1: Yeah, you are.
0: And I wore short sleeves too, so I knew for a fact that it's not just the temperature. It's just, yeah, I'm in a very positive place.
1: Well, it's just so perfect.
0: I love it.
1: For our topic.
0: And I do love that you said and you admitted off camera coming in that you almost were late because you didn't want to turn off Morrissey.
1: Yeah. I know he's unpopular for lots of good reasons. But I, it's like, that's the music of my, you know, high school heart. Yeah. And my husband made me comp tapes and, you know,
0: and that song, I mean, I'm in this stage, we were talking a little bit about it, but I'm in this stage where I've got all my classic go-tos, my favorite things, my favorite artists, my favorite songs that I've listened to for years. And it's so unbelievable that when you come to a point in life for whatever reason that you hear things so differently, and it's like they didn't change the recording has been the same all the way around.
1: But I've changed.
0: And you just said high school heart, which I really like that too. You have no idea the pearls of wisdom that fall out of your mouth that I pick up. I lap like a give me.
1: I love it.
0: 1 minute and 46 second song of just a plea to the universe of just please. Let me get what I want.
1: There's so many songs. So our entire family are like ridiculous. Like we know every word to every Smith song. And, you know, and several of them come in quite handy. I mean, there's a lot of wisdom.
0: Oh, huge.
1: It takes strength to be gentle and kind over and over again. Or, you know, the pain was enough to make a shy, bald Buddhist reflect and plan a mass murder.
0: Oh, that's so amazing.
1: You know, there's a lot, you know, and then there's also a lot of, you know, funny things. But we fantasized about having Morrissey at our wedding or having our first song be I Won't Share You.
0: That's a good one too.
1: I know. There's so many good ones. But we had the Bayou Swamis play at our wedding, which was totally
0: that's
1: fantastic.
0: A win.
1: And Morrissey wasn't there.
0: He must have gotten lost in the mail, because if he got the invitation, he would have been like next flight. My coup de grace, whatever you want to call it, my tip of the cap, my 12-year-old daughter sent me an Amazon link. She's like, I don't know if I can get this or not, but I really, really want it. And it was the Queen is Dead poster from the Smiths. You will have it tomorrow.
1: I love this resurgence. I never thought, so no one knew who they were when we were listening to them. I mean, well, they were famous in Britain and somewhat here. But by the time we got into them, they had already broken up. So, which, by the way, that's a whole other story.
0: Yeah.
1: And, you know, I do. I am married to a total Smiths.
0: And I love that.
1: Nerd addict.
0: Because he puts forth the gems that you have to dig for, not the mainstream stuff that's on the surface. So the stuff that he puts forth is just remarkable. But yeah, my 12-year-old's collecting vinyls.
1: That's so good.
0: Yeah. And she's not just collecting vinyls of what she is doing, the whatever Sabrina Carpenter stuff or whatever.
1: Yeah.
0: As you should.
1: Sure.
0: But she's really bringing in like Arctic Monkeys and the Smiths are high on her list right now.
1: I love it.
0: Yeah. She like FaceTimed me like four times to show me the placement of the poster. I'm like,
1: oh my gosh.
0: Just happy that you're happy.
1: That is so, cute.
0: I think she felt bad that I bought her the poster and she took it to her mom's, but that's a whole different thing.
1: I love it.
0: Tell me that term again that you said.
1: Yeah. So peak moments. And so here's the thing. When I was listening to that song, I have this, you know, I think I shared with you, we went to the Cruel World Fest concert. I feel like it was 2022. It was the first one they did. And they didn't do one this year, but, anyway, we went with our friend, my husband's old high school buddy, who is just such a phenomenal human. We spent the weekend with him and went to this show, and it was a it was a festival. So there was, we ended up seeing Debbie Harry that night, the Psychedelic Furs, Bauhaus, and Morrissey. And it was, you know, it was shortly after COVID. And so it was one of the first kind of forays out. And, you know, the three of us and our friend's daughter, just, it was just, it was so magical. And so as dark, as night fell, it was a full moon which is, eclipse.
0: Wow.
1: Okay.
0: Wow.
1: Yeah. It was just like everything about it. We were just together. Like, it was just this moment of, and we have some videos. I mean, we were just singing our hearts out.
0: Of course.
1: In such a vibe, like in such a delicious, sweet space. Like it was, and watching these folks, like these guys are getting older now,
0: sure.
1: You know, and they were so in the zone and they were so connecting with us and we were so connecting with them. And then the three of us were connecting with each other. And it was so fun for me to watch my husband with his friend. And it was just, the whole thing was just amazing.
0: That you use the adjective charmed.
1: And that, the whole, that, yeah, and it
0: that's
1: was charmed.
0: And that's a very cool Morrissey adjective also.
1: Totally.
0: I mean, it's charmed.
1: This charming man.
0: Yeah, this charming man.
1: So that, I remember just, so in those moments, it's so tempting to be like, I wish every moment can be like this.
0: Right.
1: Right. And they will not be. This is a special thing you're experiencing right now.
0: Oh, you're so right on the nose. We find ourselves looking for more and more words to put forth to describe what's happening. And then you step back and just be like, wait, as you alluded to a little bit earlier, just enjoy it. Just be in it.
1: Yeah.
0: And let it wash over you because it's, it's real. It's absolutely real.
1: Well, and that whole weekend, you know, and again, it was just, we were in such a flow and there was so much to enjoy. We had visited these incredible gardens and we were just having so much fun with our friend and, you know, his daughter. And it was just, it was magical and totally like resistance free. And that's not my everyday life.
0: Right.
1: I mean,
0: right. And you
1: know,
0: have to recognize that. Sure.
1: It was just what it was, which was beautiful. And so I hear sometimes my clients getting scared when things are going well. This is the classic upper limits thing we can talk a little bit about. But like if you become a master appreciator, every moment isn't going to be a peak moment, but you can find something that you can appreciate in almost any moment.
0: Absolutely. And I almost think that it's valuable for someone to say that they're afraid of the good moment because it at least shows that they recognize that it's not going to last.
1: Yeah.
0: That it's not infinite.
1: Yeah. I mean, and that it won't be the last good moment either.
0: Right. Right. Exactly. There's life ebbs and flows. And that sounds so cliche when it's put like that, but from an energy perspective, what we put out and what comes back, the pendulum aspect of life.
1: Well, and we really want things to stay the same.
0: Right.
1: Like we don't want that. Our nervous system and thinks it wants that.
0: Right,
1: you know?
0: Right, right.
1: But actually, we do need some variability and we need predictability. We need both of those things, as we've talked about before. But really just recognizing when you're in a peak moment at the beginning of a relationship, it doesn't, you know, and I'm 30 years into my relationship, but I still get new peak moments too. It's not just like that. But if you commit to being present in your relationship, actually, I feel like I have even better peak moments with my husband 30 years in.
0: Yours evolves 100%. And you're a lesson. Your relationship with Shane is a lesson in evolution.
1: Oh.
0: Yeah.
1: No.
0: And it's wonderful. We had such a really cool, poignant conversation. It was very quickly done. And it was about communicating in this fresh, budding time that, makes me... My cheeks hurt.
1: Twitter-pated.
0: Twitter-pated. Such a great one. recognizing that all of the words that we're finding to put into these things and these feelings and these thoughts, it's all going towards the same goal of just like trying to describe this elation that we're on, this high point that we're on. Mm. But then we took a step back and you recognize we have to use the same communication skills later when we're having a difficult conversation.
1: Mm-hmm.
0: You know, we have to look for the right words to say, hey, this sucked.
1: Oh, yeah. Hurt. Well, and I think what I think is phenomenal about relationship. And this is a human tendency in lots of different ways. So you watch human beings, they think the next great product, or book or program or whatever, or person,
0: yeah,
1: or diet, yeah, is going to be the silver bullet that's going to solve everything. Mm-hmm. And if they get the person or the money or the inner peace, which is fleeting anyway, all these things, like we think we're going to, that this thing is going to save us. And save us from what, really?
0: That's exactly right. Save us from what?
1: Save us from the experience of being in variable states, I think.
0: Yeah.
1: And if you learn how to not fight your states and to really tend them with more curiosity, I think then more and more appreciation, then more opens up.
0: Yeah.
1: But when two people get together, that first stage, I mean, it's more energy, right? There's one energy and now we have double that energy.
0: Yeah.
1: So, but the hidden desire inside is like, oh, now I'll never have to feel lonely again.
0: Yeah, right.
1: I'll never have to feel hurt again. There's a little person inside of us that doesn't know any better who really thinks this is going to be the solution to all their pain.
0: Right, exactly.
1: Right? And so it's like the impulse to feel like we're looking for our other half to be completed, right? When in actuality, we're complete first and then we just add to it.
0: We come as a whole package.
1: Right.
0: Yeah, and it's what you cultivate. I would offer this. This is something that just dawned on me. Have we ever read a book or watched a movie where it started in this complete and total happy, elated moment and then did that for 2 hours and then ran credits?
1: I mean, well, nobody would watch it.
0: No one would watch it.
1: Think we want that.
0: Exactly. Exactly. I've never thought about it in those terms. Chapter 2, still awesome. Chapter 12, everything's going great. Like, that is the most boring book of all time, right? We have to have those dips and those peaks and those valleys, and it's navigating those. But I think that in regards to beginning stages, establishing that line of communication and kind of what the rules and regulations or whatever, however you want to put it.
1: Yeah, and I think just being willing to be present with yourself and to be the primary person who is responsible for your experience, just to pull back the projection onto our partners, that they are the source of our pain or our salvation, like that we just reclaim our own agency and power as a creator in our own lives.
0: Yeah.
1: And we talked about friendship breakups recently. It's really just about, finding who you like, who do you want to play with? And so when you're in a relationship, you want to play with that person, but you may not want to play with them at this moment. I just had this.
0: Go, please.
1: Well, I don't want to. I just want to tell you this cool. You can play with this if you want. The ABC 1-2-3. I just gave this to a few clients this week. It's my new discovery.
0: Oh, this is exciting.
1: Okay. ABC 1-2-3. So ABC is agitation, blame, criticism.
0: Okay.
1: Right? So, or activation even, you could call it. So you can notice it probably, I don't know if this feels familiar to you, but there's an agitation that rises. Something agitates you.
0: Is this an internal or an external thing? Is this looking?
1: It's both.
0: Okay.
1: It's both. Okay. So if you notice yourself being agitated, blamey, and critical, 1-2-3, get the heck out of there.
0: Wow.
1: If your partner is agitated, blamey, and critical, don't defend yourself. Don't try to make them not talk to you that way. Don't try to, just 1-2-3, get out of there.
0: Yeah. And that needs to be normalized more, because having the ability and the power and the grace to be able to remove yourself from a situation when it calls for it, as opposed to sitting there and trying to keep bailing water out of a boat with a hole in it.
1: Oh, I've done it so. I've done it so many times. It's so
0: hard.
1: But
0: this time it's going to be different, Diana. This time I'm going to fix it.
1: Well,
0: this time I'm not only going to sail into harbor on a completely dry boat, but I'm going to park it like a champ, and everyone's going to come by and admire me. Like, this
1: right?
0: is.
1: Yeah. Right? And then there's this deep feeling of like, I have to solve this now.
0: And you don't.
1: No, you
0: don't. Yeah, timeouts are very, very important.
1: Mm-hmm.
0: Yeah, to be able to regroup and reassess and or just let some peace and quiet enter into the situation.
1: Yeah.
0: There's
1: yeah.
0: a lot that happens when, I mean, my mom was a huge proponent of counting to 10 of any agitation.
1: Yeah.
0: She's like, okay, where we're at, let's sit down, count to 10 out loud.
1: Mm-hmm. No, it's really it's a fine line, because so many of us, as we've talked about before, are afraid of feelings.
0: Sure.
1: You know, feelings are just feelings. That's all they are. They're impulses of energy that move through our beings.
0: Yep.
1: Right. They often are not based in any fact. They are just what they are. They're just feelings. They just need to be felt, welcomed, moved, you know, through.
0: Yep.
1: Maybe there's something it's sparking us to that we can, you know, look at, but really just being able to feel the feeling in its own entirety, come into, you know, regulation again, then you can, there's really nothing, I've discovered this, there's really nothing that needs agitation, blame, or criticism to get solved.
0: That's really interesting too.
1: It doesn't. It doesn't need it. And so when I forget and I get to that place and I slip into the projection where my partner seems like the problem.
0: Yeah.
1: You know, or I need him to stop that thing right now, or, you know, whatever the thing is. It's like, no, pulling it back and then caring for yourself, doing what you need to do, either removing yourself or, you know, and then as a couple, you need to start making these agreements that's, you know, Terry Real talks about responsible space taking, which means just being responsible for yourself and claiming ownership of what's going on, and also being responsible for your connection to this person. So you're not just abandoning them, but you're saying, oops, I'm at capacity.
0: Yep.
1: I'm going to take a break. I'm going to come back. We can, you know, talk about this, you know, tonight, tomorrow, and, you know, whatever. But usually within 24 hours, you need to address whatever's going on.
0: Yeah, sure. However we got here on this planet, we got delivered as the perfect package. Everything that is getting in our way is things of our own making.
1: Yes.
0: You know, and as soon as you recognize and turn yourself back over to that which brought us here, I've got no idea what that is. You know,
1: yeah,
0: it's a universe, it's whatever you want to call it. But as soon as you realize that you were delivered perfect.
1: Yeah, it really is. It really is the truth.
0: Yeah, just stop.
1: It is the truth.
0: Oh, goodness gracious. Look what we've done. We've just talked as we do.
1: I
0: can't always thank you enough. And you'll be a part of the journey.
1: Yeah, I'm super excited about this.
0: Oh, I am too. I am too. And to have friends like you that have insight, that have words of wisdom, whether you mean to say them or not, where they fall out and I catch them and I go, oh, I'm keeping that one.
1: I love it.
0: Tell me again, peak.
1: Peak moments.
0: Peak moments.
1: And you liked me talking about my high school heart.
0: High school heart's a great one, because that brings me that word combination brings me right back.
1: Just go right back.
0: Right back. I mean, boombox. I was listening to on my dual cassette boombox.
1: Totally.
0: Have a wonderful weekend. It's going to be beautiful out there. I hope you get out and do something fun with your days. It's going to be the Jerry Garcia. Birthday tribute over at Eureka Theater on Sunday. Kind of a weird thing to have a Sunday night concert. But DJ Logic with Brian Swislow and friends. Starchild Jr. is going to be playing.
1: Oh my gosh.
0: That is the son of Starchild from Parliament, P-Funk All Stars. Yes, he is on tour with DJ Logic and Brian Swislow up and down the coast right now. And they're stopping here in Eureka. And then Rosewater, the Grateful Dead tribute band, all happening Sunday night.
1: Oh, that's going to be awesome.
0: Yeah, Jerry Garcia's birthday is tomorrow.
1: Oh.
0: And so they're making it here Sunday. But maybe I run into you. I'm saying in a pitch fashion, because I'll be there.
1: All right.
0: Even if it is Sunday and night. Two things that mean I don't go out.
1: I'm impressed.
0: We're going.
1: Okay.
0: Let's stop for a very quick commercial break. We come back. We've got time for at least one before I figure out. I still haven't done it. Figure out what I'm going to do for the K-Hum kids, but we'll figure it out. I will. And it's going to be Friday-ish.
1: So good.
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Now write a little Wilco, Shake It Off. Oh, let's surf into the top of the hour. What do you say? Speaking of which, Doug, if you are listening out there, I have not forgotten. I'm going to put together a surf playlist for you, a little block of music today having to do with surf. I think I'll do that probably around 9, probably 9 to 9:30 while we await our arrival of our Friday Night Market people. 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

on khem.com. Only because I have a wonderful personal droid, don't you know? A translator that makes it all possible. Translator K282AD in Ferndale. All right, it is that time of day where we pay attention to our children. KHEM Kids, and I actually am going to be taking a KHEM Kids approach to this playlist, I've decided. We're going to do some summer music, some feel-good summer pool party vibes that the kids are going to know and love. By proxy, we are all going to know and love. As a matter of fact, I'd go as far as to say there's probably going to be some ones that you find yourself singing along to, even if you don't find yourself turning into top 40 style music, because it's just good tunes and it permeates the airwaves into our energies, whether we know it or not. So we'll continue on that path. Starting right now, why don't we do a little Harry Styles, As It Was. Happy summer, kiddos.

0: Oh, thank you, Harry. I appreciate you very much. Time to keep this summer vibe going. How about a little Calvin Harris telling us all about the actual season that it is?
1: When I met you in the summer.
0: Oh, Calvin, we're synced up.
1: To my heartbeat sound. We fell in love. As the leaves turn

0: No, when I met you in the summer. Good times. All right, we are going to stop, take a very quick commercial break from our actual sponsors of KHM Kids, BMW of Humboldt Bay, Humboldt Trinity Child Support Agency, and the Club for Fitness, and then we are going to get right back into our pool party. This is one of those things where the lifeguard blows the whistle and he has to go to the bathroom, so he's like, 10-minute break! It's not nearly that long, though. It's like a minute and a half, and we got this. We've done it before. We can do it again. We'll come right back to the pool party with little Zara Larsson right after this.
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0: All right, break's over. Everyone, back in the pool. Little Lush Life, of which it is, if you decide that. It is your choice to make.

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Got a kind of a rough start, but I love the premise of the song, Pull Me Closer. Let's go to the clubs. What do you say? You can't have a summer party without someone spinning some records. Let's do a little Usher and Pitbull. DJ got us falling in love.

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0: for a funeral. 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
1: Okay, a little Zach Bryan. I do not know as much about Zach Bryan as I have a feeling I'm going to get to know, and I'm excited for it. I appreciate his songwriting skills more than anything. He's a brilliant lyricist. Everything that I've ever heard from him is poetry put in motion, proof that the good ones do find their path. If they stay the course, they get all the rewards. Good stuff. 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And then when we come back, we'll jump right back into this K-Hum Lazy River of Music. We'll start with some Beta Band, Dry the Rain.
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0: All right, let's jump ourselves into a very quick commercial break and squeeze a couple more out of the top of the hour while I await our guests here for Friday Night Market. I'm going to be joined in the booth pretty soon by Tori Polizzi. I will be told if that pronunciation is butchered or not. I certainly hope not. Of Sunken Seaweed, as well as Pacific Flake, as well as Megan Kinney from yesterday. That's exciting. And we will be right back right after this with a little Joanna Newsom while we figure life out.
1: I'm Chuck Rogers. 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Here's what's happening. Eureka, former city council member Jeff Leonard has qualified for the November ballot. He represented Eureka's third ward for two terms. Now he's running for the fifth ward seat on the council. Details at the Outpost. Arcata. Five people who are not currently on the Arcata City Council have pulled paperwork to run for two city council seats. They're gathering signatures or finalizing paperwork. Details on that at the Outpost. Food for People. It was a truckload, 40,000-pound donation of everything from food to laundry detergent donated to Food for People by the Mormon Church. Full story on that, plus more news at LostCoastOutpost.com.
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Bring us to the very top of the hour, 9 o'clock a.m. You are listening to 104.3 or 104.7 KHUM. 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My name is Toby. This is Toby in the Morning. It is Friday, July 31st. Friday! We did it! We did it! I'm so proud of you. I get this proud of you every week, as well as myself. I'm proud of myself. We did it together. And if we did, in fact, do it together, I can't thank you enough for tuning in to KHUM and letting us be the soundtrack for your day. Jordan and I take a lot of pride in what we try to put out to all of you, making it worth your while, keep you guessing on some things, but also keep you locked in on some routine things. And I find myself gushing a little bit, and I don't mind. That's an impromptu thank you to you, the listener, because without you, we are nothing. And we always want to hear from you. If you ever want to call Jordan or I in the booth, make our phones ring. We love it. 707-232-5486. That's 232-KHUM. I'm going to play a couple of songs I hear at the top of the hour while I go welcome my guests. I have it on good accord that Megan Kinney of the Humboldt Growers Association and Tori Palazzi of Sunken Seaweed and Pacific Flake Salt are here at the moment. I will go bring them in and we'll find out what's happening today at Friday night markets. In the meantime, in the in-between time, here is a little Caitlin Rose, Black Obsidian.

0: All right, a little Mark Broussard with I'm Going Home. We're going to stop, take a very quick commercial break. When we come back, you are going to be gifted the sounds of Friday night markets and everything that is happening down there today. We're going to talk a little bit about what the theme is, some things that you can expect. Here's one thing I know you can expect. Sun on your shoulders about 11 o'clock this morning. Everything's supposed to burn off on the coast and supposed to stay that way. And it's not going to bring a whole bunch of like spoiler heat, unless of course you're in my booth, then that's a whole different story. But how I feel like I'm in therapy all the time. I talk to my listeners like they're here, like, and then the heat was so bad. Now, don't worry. You don't have to relive that with me, but you get to have a very sunny, beautiful, tempered Friday night market. And I'm going to give you all the reasons and more to go down there tonight right after this quick commercial break.
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0: All right, we are back and we are not alone in the booth. As always, I went ahead and found Megan's desk out there in the office bullpen and pulled her right back in. And Megan, good to see you again.
6: Hello.
0: You remember Megan from such shows as Yesterday. She is from the North Coast Growers Association, but we're also with first-timer Tori Polizzi. Polizzi, did I say that right?
7: You did.
0: Ish?
7: Yep.
0: Okay.
7: Polizzi, yep.
0: Polizzi. You know what? You even say it like you're supposed to say it. I'm just not qualified. Tori is with Sunken Seaweed as well as Pacific Flake, so seaweed and a salt company. Now, I was telling you a little bit off of microphone that I had the envision that like seaweed must have come first, and then you realize that a byproduct of producing might have been salt, and then there was a need for a salt company. But that's not how it happened. You want to tell us a little bit about how it was that – well, you can start wherever you want. How did the seaweed company come about, and how did the salt company come about?
7: Sure, yeah. So I went to Humboldt State University back in the day, studied marine biology, and kind of this meandering path led me to – looking at low trophic aquaculture, things like shellfish, things like seaweed, really exploring that and trying to create a circular economy around that.
0: I'm sorry, that is so next level important for someone to understand exactly what it is that they're creating and making, as opposed to like, what can I do to sell to create a life? Like, fine, that's great. Create a business. That's what we do as people. But to come from that background and knowing what your product is so intimately from an educational perspective, that's fantastic.
7: Absolutely. Yeah. You know, seaweed's always been really interesting to me and my partner. It can be used for so many different things. Food's one of those things. It's where I find, you know, that happy median between, you know, explaining, you know, things about our ecosystems and linking that to people. I find food being a really good glue for that. But also like cosmetics, you know, pharmaceuticals, you can go into animal feeds, bioproducts, biofuels.
0: Yeah, the health benefits are alone. I mean, that was my kids coming into the world kind of coincided with that kind of seaweed boom. All of a sudden it was not only a viable, but a desired by children snack.
7: I know. It's awesome.
0: And it was remarkable. It's like, I don't know if it would have been that way when I was, you know, younger. My mom put seaweed in front of me. I've been like, what the hell is going on here? Yeah. Like,
7: totally. Yeah, this younger generation knows what to do with it. They love it. It's an easy sell. And it's good for them. It's like one of the best things they can be eating. So
0: how many forms of seaweed product do you sell then with your company?
7: Sure. Yeah. So we mainly sell seaweed, two main forms. So fresh and dried, right? Our fresh seaweed we sell at the, Arcata Farmers Market on Saturdays. That's where you can find our fresh seaweed. We really just sell that to our local community and nowhere else outside of restaurant service. So we also do wholesale to restaurants throughout the state.
0: How is that used as an ingredient? I don't think I've ever worked with fresh seaweed before.
7: It's really cool. You can chop it up. You can add it to your veggies that you're sautéing. You can throw it on the grill and get it nice and crispy. On a burger. Our dulse will have a nice smoky kind of bacony flavor to it. So it's a really, really fun ingredient for a lot of outdoor barbecues.
0: That's awesome.
7: Restaurants do like crazy cool stuff with
0: it. Oh, I could only imagine.
7: I don't even know most of the stuff they do with it, but I see photos and it's really neat.
0: So. Yeah. It's like every now and then I get enough to go check it out and on the plate. And then your number one seller, furikake.
7: Yes, our Cali furikake.
0: Cali furikake.
7: Yep, that's our twist on furikake. So it's a little different than most furikakes. It has our smoked dulse in it in place of bonito flakes. Most furikakes have the bonito flakes in it, so ours is actually a vegan product. It has our green nori in it. It has our bull kelp in it. And then just a bunch of other nice ingredients that create a really nice balanced flavor profile. Really hits all the little taste buds on your tongue. So
0: yeah, and this can be used straight up like a seasoning. That, you know, you could sprinkle this up into anything.
7: Yep. It's a traditional Japanese rice topper. Furikake will translate to sprinkle over, so it's really sky's the limit.
0: Yeah, I was telling you before, when I lived down in Los Angeles, there was this like food truck kind of a business model that used to sell it as hurricane popcorn.
7: Yeah.
0: It's like they used to put it into a bag and just shake it, and it did. It looked like your popcorn went through a hurricane, and it was the tastiest little snack ever.
7: Yeah, I love that. That's a good idea.
0: Really, really good stuff. Now, the salt company was not a byproduct of the seaweed. However, they go very hand in hand, and that's not totally by mistake. How did you come into contact of Pacific Flake is what we're talking about?
7: Yeah, so Pacific Flake's been around for about 12 years now here in Humboldt. And we actually bought the company, myself and my partner, from our friend who was doing this for a long time, really passionate about making salt, really good at what he did. But he was ready to leave the industry, start something new. And he wanted to keep this artisanal, you know, practice going. It was really hard for him to find a buyer who was going to really keep the same, you know, the same practices going. So we decided to get in the salt business.
0: I had no idea before I started digging into your stuff. And I told you this too a little bit earlier. How ridiculously sexy salt flakes can be, because you've got two different sizes that you do. You've got large, and is it small or medium?
7: It's like a fine flake.
0: A fine flake.
7: It, yeah.
0: It's so photographable. It's so amazingly like geometric. And some of the pictures on your Instagram was just, it was amazing to see these like pyramid style looking salt flakes.
7: It's really fun to like actually watch it happen in the crystallizing pan.
0: Oh, wow.
7: You know, you see it in the bag, but when you're sitting there looking at briny water and then slowly cooking that over a 24-hour period and come back with your rake and you're raking up your salt. It's really neat to see.
0: It's so cool.
7: You know, the different profile of crystals.
0: So I've got you at sunkenseaweed.com for the seaweed company. That's sunken as in if you were sinking a boat, sunken.
7: Yep.
0: And then pacificflake.com for the salt company.
7: Correct.
0: Social media profiles?
7: At Sunken Seaweed Farm, and Pacific Flake is at Pacific Flake.
0: And of course, you can get to any of those socials from their websites that I mentioned. And of course, this will be on Lost Coast Outpost on Monday morning, a little after Friday Night Markets, but nevertheless, it'll live in infamy.
7: Yes.
0: Tori, really good to meet you. Really, really excited to find that people doing not only what they love, but applicable to our community, creating a product right out of our community, but then doing it with the educational background and the love and the devotion to what you're doing. That's how things become successful. And Humboldt Made knows that. I think that that's awesome and commendable.
7: I'd say we're pretty salty folk.
0: Salty folk.
7: Samoa Peninsula, but we really love our community.
0: He's not as salty as he's letting on. I'm going to tell you that right now. He might want to carve out this bad boy vernacular, but I'm telling you, he's very approachable. And you're going to get to see it. You're going to be down there tonight, right?
7: Yep.
0: You've got a booth going on?
7: We're by the beer stand.
0: Well done.
7: Can't miss us.
0: Who'd you pay for that? Meg, we've got some Friday night market today. You're going to help me out with the theme because I don't think I'm ready to try to pronounce it.
2: Okay, the theme is I like Jerujiji.
0: Jerujiji, because when I read it, I miss that second J, so I would Jeruji, but Jerujiji, is?
2: It is the, I believe, Solotuk language, which is the language of the Wiat tribe, for Eureka. So it is actually the real place name for where the Friday night market will be tonight.
0: Oh, that is remarkably awesome. Mm-hmm. Paying homage in the best possible way. And we do very much like Jerujiji.
2: Yes, absolutely.
0: What else is happening down there tonight?
2: Lots of great stuff. We've got bands as usual. We've got the Romano Gabriel stage, which is managed by the Ink People. So there be lots of alternate types of performances there throughout the season. Something that I'm really excited about being here tonight, though, or today, though, as a representative of North Coast Growers Association, but also I am lucky enough to be the secretary on the board of Humboldt Made. So to be here with Tori, who's actually one of a few members who are both members of the North Coast Growers Association and Humboldt Made.
0: Oh, right on, man. That's very, very exciting. Good on you.
2: Yeah. So, I mean, in Humboldt and Jerujiji, you know, we all love collaboration. We love working together. So I think really the partnership between NCGA and Humboldt Made is incredible. I love working with both organizations, and I really love how we get to support so many members like Tori and everyone else who's a member of our associations.
0: Yeah, and not unlike seaweed and salt, very much go together.
2: Yes,
0: yeah,
2: absolutely.
0: Yeah,
2: and speaking of the bar booth,
0: always.
2: this year, if you've been down to Humboldt Made and enjoyed any of our cocktails or mocktails, you've noticed that they have all been infused with local ingredients. So that is another partnership between NCGA and Humboldt Made, is working to get fruit and herbs and infused, you know, syrups into these cocktails and, you know, the fruit and the sangria, things like that. So we are very grateful for that partnership. And
0: that's working directly kind of with Clark and Lisa. Clark and Lisa do the bar, don't they?
2: Marissa?
0: Maybe I'm the beer and wine bar only. I don't know. Clark and Lisa have been down there the last couple of weeks. I'll stop.
2: Don't put me on the spot like that.
0: Eject. It's the look, folks. You don't get to see it. It's the look. Like, why don't we talk about something else? They're old friends that they did. They worked at the zoo event that we did for Humboldt Made. They did the bar for our Humboldt Made buyer's tour. Mm-hmm. And then I saw them a couple weeks in a row down there pouring wine and beer.
2: Yeah. So, I know there's lots of amazing people who are all working there down there.
0: Yeah.
2: And I am sorry that I don't know all of your names.
0: No, you shouldn't. You absolutely shouldn't. But that's great. That's great to be working with those organizations within. So is there a special ingredient that we're working with today? Do we know?
2: I actually am not sure. So you'll have to go down and check it out. I know there are cocktails and also mocktails, which have been very appreciated and delicious.
0: I cannot say enough about the mocktails. As being a non-drinker, it's like you see people that feel obligated to put mocktails on a menu and just kind of, okay, check that box, right? But these are mocktails that are crafted as carefully and with as much love and attention as actual cocktails, and they are delicious no matter what they are. Yeah, they're absolutely remarkable. And Michael makes sure that we all have enough because he takes care of the other side of things. That's going to be awesome. And then you're in wonderful weather tonight. Very big weekend also, as stated right before you left yesterday. And I was sure to get it out on the air, but let's do
2: it
0: again.
2: I did. I heard it. Thank you.
0: Oh, good. Okay, good. I didn't know if I needed to. Yeah.
2: Yeah, so we are easing into Farmers Market Week, which is a very exciting week. We celebrate across the state. Lots of farmers markets have different special activities. And this year we are doing some sort of a plein air series. So at each of our farmers markets throughout this next week, we are going to be having artists doing live art at all of our farmers markets.
0: That's amazing. If you've never seen somebody create, they did it at Arcata Rising. When I was the manager of the basement, I believe it was Matt that came down and did a live performance. They painted with the music that was being played and inspired by the music that was being played, like real-time art. Live art is remarkable. It's entrancing to just sit there and watch it all unfold in front of you.
2: Yeah, absolutely. And we really wanted to incorporate, you know, when you think of farmers markets and agriculture, there's some typical things you think about. You know, we can do taste testing, things like that. But we really wanted to broaden, you know, what farmers markets mean. And because of the type of community we're in, you know, art just fits so nicely within, you know, food and these sort of events. So definitely please come out if you are interested in art or local food. Tomorrow at the Arcata Farmers Market, as you mentioned, we will have Matt Beard, who will be live painting. So
0: yeah.
2: I know I am definitely going to head over so I can catch some of that.
0: Yep. That's going to be an amazing expose that I've just found out recently that I get to go to as well, because I'll also be heading over to the Dockside Market, of course.
2: Yes, please do.
0: Yeah, I have to go at the very least go get some of Ashley's smoked sable. I've been told, because I haven't had it yet, but I've been told that once it's put onto a bagel and cream cheese, that salmon goes the way of the dodo, that you are now hooked on something else.
2: Oh, I mean, I literally just eat it straight out of the bag, but I'm sure it's good with other things as well. Yeah. But
0: I don't expect mine to make it to the car.
2: It definitely is life-changing. So
0: you know,
2: get ready.
0: I better rethink this, though, because I'm going straight from Dockside here in the booth for an hour-long interview. And if I smell like sable, I'll figure it out. Well, kudos to both of you very much. Continued success, Tori. I think what you're doing is tremendous. I know everything that you've got a hand in is going to be successful, Megan. You are wonderful at everything that you do. And I will definitely cross paths with both of you this evening and or this evening and tomorrow morning without any sort of an awkward sleepover. We don't want people talking. we've got a time. No, you know what? I'm not going to do that. I'm just going to do what I usually do. I'm not going to try to break the status quo. I'm going to go ahead and go right into a commercial while we get our ducks in a row as usual. And then we'll come right back on the other side with little Lee Fields and Bewildered and see you at... Oh, the other thing before I get off, I'll be there. I'm broadcasting live tonight.
2: Nice.
0: I almost forgot. I'll be broadcasting from the gazebo this evening from 4 to 7. So if you are around Friday night markets and you want to say hello, please do. I'm a hugger and I'm a knuckler. So come on and do whatever's most comfortable for you. This quick commercial break and then more K-Hummy style music.
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0: All right, Mr. Wives with Super Bloom. What do you say we jump on over into the Good Time Guide, find out what's going on your Friday night, just in case you're sitting there saying, dang, I want to go out, but I just don't know what to do. Don't worry. I'm going to tell you exactly what's going on, and you can follow along or look up any information that interests you off of my rapid fire succession, showing you what's happening, telling you what's happening. You can head over to khum.com right there on the homepage and click Good Time Guide. It will take you to exactly what I'm looking at, as well as being able to, you can manipulate the calendar a little bit, pick the day that you want to do, and or scroll through day by day by clicking tomorrow. Heck, you can even go back to yesterday and find out where you left your horse tied up. Speaking of horses, it's Wildwood Days down in Rio Del starting at 10 o'clock this morning. It's a longstanding Rio Del tradition featuring family-friendly events, live entertainment, local vendors, and a food parade. As always, and as you know, because we just had our wonderful interview, Eureka Friday Nights will be bathed in sun and ready for your attendance. I will be down there under the gazebo broadcasting live. So if you're down there between 4 and 7 for any reason, 5 and 7, excuse me, stop by, say hello. 20 years of the Wonder Playhouse Gala over at the Arcata Playhouse. That's in collaboration with the Flynn Creek Circus. The show will feature Bay Area performers Coventry and Calusa and MC Jeff Raz. We got Blue Lake Summer Entertainment Bonanza. Buddy Reed is going to have a very busy day today. He's over at the Oak Deli and Brewery from 1 to 3 for Blues Lunch with Buddy Reed. And then he'll skip on over to Six Rivers Brewery at 6 o'clock, be playing till 8 with the Rip It Ups. So if you wanted to have a full Buddy Reed day, today is the day you've been waiting for. Got Chrysalis, a gong-led sound immersion happening in McKinleyville. Opera Alley Cats will be over at the Speakeasy. Van Duzer Theater is playing The Sound of Music. You have The Blue 2. That is going to be Frank Anderson, and I do not know who he's playing with. I just know the picture of Frank. I apologize in advance for not knowing the other half of Blues 2, but they will be over at the Lager Bar. Banjo Makes 3 over at Captain's Quarters. Blue Lake Summer Entertainment Bonanza at the Blue Lake Casino Hotel. You might as well get a room while you're there and stay for Beer Fest tomorrow. That's going to be a fantastic way to spend your day bathed in sun and drinking craft beers and listening to amazing music. The Basement's got the Big 8 tonight from 9 to midnight and karaoke over at Central Station from 9 to 1. No shortage of things to do. We're going to stop, take a very quick commercial break, and then jump right back into K-Hum to find out. I think I could probably get 3. My goal is always to try to get 3 before the top of the hour hits, and I only ever get 2. This one's looking pretty good.
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we've got. 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My name is Toby. This is Toby in the Morning on Friday, July 31st. I'm very, very happy to be celebrating this very last day of July with you. Headed into a very busy weekend. We've got the Humble Crabs for three games. Friday Night Market today, which I'll be broadcasting from. We've got Beer Fest happening out at Blue Lake tomorrow. It's going to be gorgeous weather out there. So many live shows happening all over Humboldt County. Summer has officially come alive in Humboldt County, and I'm all about it. 10 o'clock hour upon us, which means that we are at the time of our Artist of the Week. Our Artist of the Week is made possible by Eureka Floor Carpet One and Coldwell Banker Sellers Realty. This week, myself at 10, Jordan at 3:30, have been exploring the musical stylings of She and Him, an American musical duo consisting of Zooey Deschanel and M. Ward. Such a wonderful coming together of minds and talent. They were on a movie set together, and the director asked them to do a theme song for it, and they found out how much they loved music. M. Ward's like, "Why aren't you singing all the time?" And she said, "Well, I thought that I was going to be a dual performer, actress and musician, but decided that being a dual was too hard, so she concentrated on her acting, landing her role an elf, of course, but also singing in that movie, letting us all know that she did indeed have wonderful singing voice. But she's also the writer. She's also the songwriter. She told M. Ward that she had songs that she had written and just sat on. She had not done anything with them, and hence She and Him were born in Portland, Oregon. After 4 years of silence, they are also going to be touring this fall. So take a look at those tour dates, because they start in September. The name of the tour is, oh, I can't remember. Yeah, September 20th through October 5th, they'll be traversing Northern California, Chicago, New York, Boston, Columbia, Portland, Seattle, Los Angeles, and San Francisco. So make it a point to go try and see them if they're in and around anywhere you can be. San Francisco looks logical. Seattle, maybe. Portland, for sure. And pick up Zooey Deschanel and M. Ward. Here they are with their song, Stay a While.

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0: All right, a little Portugal the Man and Anne Goon bringing us to a very quick commercial break. When we come back, I'm going to pay homage to a friend and loyal listener, Mr. Doug. Mr. Doug emailed me back the other day when I was kind of complaining, kind of just really pointing out, kind of seeing if there's anybody out there that's accidentally changed lanes, accidentally on the new 101 North going into the safety corridor over by the auto dealership. You find yourself driving in the slow lane, thinking about life, and then all of a sudden, boom, you're going to buy a car. Or you're in the fast lane and you're like, I'm making my way through this world. And then boom, there you are in the slow lane and have to figure out how to start all over again. Anyhow, Doug gave me a call. And at the time, we were playing a little bit of surf music, and he said, hey, how about some more? So we were playing Apache, and it sounded really surfy, and he threw out some great names of some great surf music. And I said, you know what? That sounds like a good Friday thing to do, and now it is Friday, and I'm going to make good on that promise. Stick around.
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0: All right, let's get a little bit beachy. Grab those rhino chasers, wax up, and let's hang 10 with little Dick Dale, the Trashmen, the Chantres, and the Beach Boys. Here is a nice long surfing block for loyal listener Doug out there. I sure hope that you're out there. And if you're not listening right now, Doug, I only hope it's because your ears are full of seawater and you are, in fact, shooting a tube.

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2: All right, not quite done with the whole beach theme, but we're going to get out of the 1960s and head right over into Jack Johnson and Mud Football, amongst a couple of others, while we round out this 10 o'clock hour headlong into our final hour together coming right up.

All right, a little Gary Clark Jr., please come home, bringing us to the very top of the next and final hour for us today. But fear not, you are in the right place, doing the right thing. Just keep doing what you're doing. Jordan will take you all the way till 5 o'clock this evening, not 6. Do not adjust your radio sets. This is not a drill. As I take over the airwaves from 5 to 7 out at Friday Night Markets, I'll be up in the gazebo. If you are in and around Friday Night Markets enjoying the sun-bathed market shopping experience, grab yourself a cocktail, a mocktail, and come on up and say hello. I'm a knuckles, I'm a high fives, I'm a hugger. Whatever's comfortable for you is comfortable for me. And I've got coffee. I want to send you home with some coffee. So come see me over at Friday Night Markets. 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My name is Toby. This is Toby in the Morning on Friday, July 31st, the very last day of July, heading into August, the month that the children return to which they came. Take them back, school board. I love getting them back. I love living off of schedule for a minute, but I need some organization back in my life. And the only way to get that done is to take out the 4 dependents in my house, talking about how bored they are and how hungry they are. I cannot wait. Sorry, kids, if you're listening right now, I am not trying to celebrate you having to go back. Although I will remind

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0: and I want to be there.
1: All right, that was Sam Birchfield, the last of the Honeybees. Before that, Kungabin with Flos Palencia, the Mel Lee Band with Humboldt County Women, and Jenny Lewis kicked it all off with Party Clown. We are going to stop, take a very quick break. Pacific Paradise, not only one of the oldest head shops in California, but also where it is all about the vibe. And it is a super cool shop. If you have not been in there, down in Arcata right next to Don's Donuts, go pop in there and say hello. The selection is abundant. 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And the flower, well, that's local. Open 10 to 9 every day in Arcata. 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All right, quick commercial break. And then Ben Harper, Burn One Down. 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

0: righty. The best way to make a Friday feel like a Friday. In fact, I would go as far as to say the only way to make a Friday truly feel like a Friday is if you are gainfully employed and Fridays feel that special feeling. 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All right, quick commercial break. I mean, like, really quick. 30 seconds, you've got this one. And then we're going to squeeze some more songs out of this hour before I have to say adieu and turn you over to the wonderful arms of Jordan.
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0: Well, just nothing wrong at all with ending our show today with Mr. Jack Johnson. He puts you right into that beachy frame of mind. Find your flip-flops. Get out there and enjoy that summer sun, Humboldt. I will be right back in this chair Monday morning. Hell or high water. We got stuff to do. Until that moment, I will think of you often. I will smile every time I do. And if you are down at Friday Night Markets, come say hello. Otherwise, I will be here Monday. See you Monday. But right now, I'm out of here.
1: Forget it, I'm out of here. Forget it, I'm out of here. Forget it, I'm out of here. I'm out of here. Just do whatever, Dad. I'm out of here.
2: 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Welcome on into the afternoon show. 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We're just going to jump right on into it. Today, we do have a guest coming on in at about 2:30. You can expect Courage Lost Coast, who's a San Francisco songwriter. He's got a show at Fatsy Cline's Historic Eagle House tonight. You can find out more about him at CourageLostCoast.com, or you could just stick around. 2:30, he's going to be coming on in, give you a little bit of music. We're also going to toss one of his songs on in for locals only, a little nod to his Friday night show coming on up. Got a few more locals to feature as well, and then after that, we're going to dive on into the junk drawer at 1:30, the good dime guide at 3, and I got to tell you, there's so many things to go out and to do today or tomorrow, or you know, look into the future. I just honestly check the lowdown because I'm not going to be able to cover it all. I'll do my best, but definitely check out the lowdown at the Lost Coast Outpost because there's so many things to get on out and to do. Great fundraisers, lots of local musicians to go and catch. And then Artist of the Week at 3:30 is going to be the last we shall hear for now of She and Him in this deep dive crate digging kind of fashion where we're looking through their stuff. And today I'm going to be going on into volume 3, which is the most latest of the 3 different volumes that they released. They've put out a lot of Christmas music too. The holiday stuff is great, but I don't think we're going to do that here going into August. So why don't we just jump right on into the top of the set today? We've got Floating Action saying a prayer to kick us off into the afternoon. You're listening to K-Hum, Jordan. And if you got a request or a suggestion or something to toss on in, you can toss it into the inbox, Jordan at khum.com, or give me a call, 707-232-5484.

Everybody's working in them cotton fields just a little bit different than it used to feel. Yeah. Everybody's waiting on that ride.

0: That's Charlie Crockett's Lonesome Drifter. Pretty sure that only highway we got is the 101. That's going to just be easing us on out of the first set of the afternoon. Good to be with you all today. Thanks for tuning on. And while we're getting it all rolling, I just want to make sure you got a note for later on. Tonight from 7 to 10, Chaz Lewis is back with the Southside Blues, Rhythm and Blues, Deep Cuts, all good stuff from far corners of the crates. Last week he had everybody from Ray Charles, Buddy Guy, to Al Green, Funkadelic, Howlin' Wolf, Dr. John, all in the mix, so you know it's worth coming back around for. Catch the South Side with Chaz Lewis tonight from 7 to 10. It's right here, 104.3 and 104.7, or you could catch it online at khum.com. 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

0: You're listening to K-Hum Radio Without the Rules. We're hopping on into the Friday afternoon forecast from Brookings down to Garberville, brought to you by Six Rivers Solar. Overall, mostly sunny afternoon across the region. You got clouds this morning that are giving away to sun this afternoon for Brookings, reaching a high near 65. Same story over in Crescent City. The sun is chasing the clouds away, reaching a high near 64 today along the coast of Arcata, Eureka, Samoa, and Ferndale. We're carving our way up to 67 for our sunny afternoon. And for this time this year, you should keep an eye out for tomorrow. Eureka and Samoa could be flirting with a near record high temp. Willow Creek and Garberville inland, plenty of sunshine this afternoon, highs around 91. Looking ahead, Crescent City could see high winds on Sunday afternoon. Gusts might be up to around 40 miles an hour. And inland areas look hotter again by Monday. So just keep your eye on the sky. That's your Friday afternoon forecast from Brookings to Garberville. We'll check back in at 4:30 to see what changed. But that was brought to you by Six Rivers Solar. We're going to come right back with locals only here on K-Hum Radio Without the Rules.
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0: Alrighty, it's Friday afternoon, time for locals only, brought to you by Brothers That Just Do Gutters, Humboldt Herbals, Eureka Floor Carpet One, and Mind's Eye Manufactory and Coffee Lounge. Tonight's Friday Night Market in Eureka, so we're gonna see artists all over town. You're gonna hear a little bit of that local music sprinkled throughout the day, and later on from 4 to 5, I'm gonna be pulling out the stops for the last hour with me, a full run of local tunes. Then Toby takes over at 5 o'clock for the Friday Night Market, and I'll even preload that hour with a few Humboldt sounds. So you may hear a recorded version here, the real deal in the background downtown, or best option, go grab a chair, get some food and drink, and see it in person. It's the best way to support your local musicians. But for today's feature, we're going to mix up the Humboldt-connected music and bring in some Barking Dogma with Freelance Fix-It Man, a new recording from this year's North Country Fair. It was written, actually, by late Arcata songwriter Kevin Diamond, with Peggy Martinez on vocals, Alex Listinger on drums, Marla Joy on bass, Rico Van Rabeneau on guitar, Tina Garrison on alto sax, and Julie Fulbrum on tenor sax. Chad Johnson did the mixing with input from Peggy. And then we're going to hear Swingo Domingo with their cover of Come As You Are, recorded right here in the K-Hum studio. Ari Albert actually reached out. Lead vocalist and guitarist for Swingo Domingo reached out today with some exciting news. They have a separate original project called Parallax that's been quietly taking shape with four original tracks for an EP on the way. They've also got a show coming on up at the Captain's Quarters on August 22nd, where they're going to play a full Swingo set and then debut the Parallax set. Last but not least, we're going to get another track from Courage Lost Coast, who's coming into the station around 2:30 later on today. Courage is headed down from Oregon, has a show tonight at the Eagle House, and a song for us here in Locals Only that's got quite a story called Homeless in Huntington Beach. I'll let Courage tell you more about it when they get here. So from Barking Dogma to Swingo Domingo to Courage Lost Coast, this is Locals Only on KHUM Radio Without the Rules.

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Yoga day spots, fusion restaurants, a couple stores selling antiques. I'm told I could be collectible.

0: And that is today's locals only feature on K-Hum. We heard Barking Dogma. You had Swingo Domingo and Courage Lost Coast. Courage is actually coming by the station around 2:30, playing the Eagle House tonight. Swingo has a show at the Captain's Quarters on August 22nd, where they're debuting an original project called Parallax, as well as some other good Swingo jams. And you've got tonight, Friday Night Market in Eureka. I'll go heavy on Humboldt tunes from 4 to 5. Toby goes live at the market at 5. 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

You will find him in the forest, always sniffing at the breeze. People stop and pay attention when he tells them to beware, 'cause everybody knows that he's the fire-preventing bear.

fire before it starts to flame. 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
2: Hey, you're listening to KHUM. We're going to hop on into the junk drawer for today. I got a fun one for you. This one actually got submitted yesterday by Richard Burchard, who was the composer that wrote the On Use Day piece I decided to feature yesterday. He sent over both of these songs. One was just a kind of wink and a nudge, which is what's coming on up here for the junk drawer, and the other was his full piece On Use Day, which was recorded 3 weeks ago. Richard Burchard is an incredible composer, and he tossed this one on into the drawer to give you a little something worth listening to and kind of a throwback, honestly. It's a surprise to me because I had never heard this song, even though it sounds very familiar. Its era, its style, the voice I mistook for Joni Mitchell. There's some really fun stuff crammed on into this one, and it kicks it off with Pilot of the Airways. So you know who we're talking about. Check it on out. This one is by Charlie Dore, and it is right out of the junk drawer for you from Richard Burchard.

0: That is Honey Dripper by Ruby James. Before that, we had Haiku Nursery Rhyme by Forager and Black Dog Rabbit Hole by Devon Gelfillian. We're heading on into quick break, but also note for you from Loco Jobs over the Lost Coast Outpost. 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
0: You're listening to K-Hum Radio Without the Rules. We are hopping on into a quick moment where I have got with me an artist live in studio. So this isn't going to be pre-track. This isn't no recording. This is live in studio here in K-Hum. Join me in welcoming Karaj Lost Coast back, the performing name of Bay Area songwriter Arnaz Raj. Karaj makes what he calls folk and rock, which is spare, road-worn, coastal songs, lots of open space, and a music shaped by travel, the strange little stories you pick up when you spend enough time moving through the world. And he's been playing actually up and down the PCH and beyond, and tonight he is here for Eureka show, Fatsy Cline's historic Eagle House. It's tonight at 7:30, but before that, he's gone ahead and come by and stopped to play a few songs for us live and talk to us a little bit about where these songs come from. So please welcome on into the studio, Karaj.
3: Brilliant. Thanks so much for having me.
0: Absolutely.
3: Great being here. Yeah, I'd love to play this song. This song was actually written up in this area over a couple of journeys, and this is what came together. It's called Lost Coast.

0: All right. Nice. That is great, man.
1: Thanks, man.
0: When did you write that song? Was that on the most recent album or one of your earlier ones?
1: That's from, I want to say many years ago. I'd call it a dozen years ago. And just had these thoughts and really this intriguing title, The Lost Coast. It means so many things. But gave me, when I come up to play at various places, I like to get out and try to write a song. So on the journeys out to play, thoughts keep coming, and you write them down, scribble them down, and then try to find a way to organize them into something that you know, you can hold on to.
0: It's toys on the floor you're picking up along the way.
1: Toys on the floor, indeed.
0: you release a lot of music over really like a pretty wide span. There's Oil and Water, American Canyon,
1: yeah.
0: Moving Pictures, and now Open Hearts and Empty Highways. Yeah. What do you feel like has changed in your writing since your story started?
1: Well, I know that with Oil and Water, and that was titled because there were actually two discs. My first disc was a two-disc set because I had sort of a backlog of material that I wanted to record. And I connected with a buddy in San Francisco, my friend Mike Carnahan, who has a cool band called The Green Door in San Francisco.
0: Oh, wow.
1: And they have a lot of sonic interest in their stuff. They have a really thick, distorted sound. And my stuff is, you know, based on acoustic guitar. But meeting with Mike, when we got together, I said, well, let's do one song. And then as we got into it, well, let's make you know, what turned out to be like 16 songs, and we put it on a double disc because there's a lot of sonic embellishments, some distorted guitars, some drums, some violins on some.
0: Wow.
1: And so you asked what has changed or what has remained the same. Working with Mike on all four records.
0: Okay.
1: And so although the songs are acoustically based, there's more sonic interest as we've developed them.
0: Does he work on a production end after you've completed the thing that you've wanted to write? Or do you work in writing together or coming up with musical or instrumental like arrangements for things?
1: Well, the songs are primarily written when I go in. But then, you know, as things have evolved, I've tried to imagine what we could do with them, you know. So whereas the earlier songs were acoustic based and I envisioned them that way, there's some, you know, for me, it's all in the realm of mellow, just the way it comes across. But for me, there's some abstract things that and experimental things that are in there with the arrangements.
0: When you are sitting down to write a piece, I mean, I guess how do you know when one of your songs is done? How has it taken you to write your longest piece, or I guess the shortest one? Like, what was the turnaround?
1: Yeah, that's interesting to me. The longest song is one that I'm still working on. I brought it on this journey again.
0: Okay.
1: I have it. I have a portion of my brain that's working on it, you know, right as we're talking right now, and I'm waiting for it to spit out something that I can look at. So songs can take years for me, unfortunately, you know, fortunately or unfortunately, as you know. Sometimes a song will become two songs will become one song. One song will become two songs. It's just like you asked when they're finished. It greatly varies. And I just kind of know it when, for myself, when it holds together and it delivers something that I find satisfying. The shortest song I ever wrote was one that came together in 2 weeks.
0: Oh, wow.
1: So that's a short song for me. I'm sure the germ of it took less, but by the time I maneuvered it and arranged it, et cetera, it was a 2-week song, and I felt really good about that. And that has its own strengths, and I would like to be able to write like that more. So this whole journey of songwriting is something that continues to unfold.
0: Absolutely. No, I love the beauty of collaboration, where if you write single, solo, guitar, voice, and then somebody is hearing it and can wrap their sound around that and bring that to a fullness in its production quality, that is really incredible. But it always starts with the just to sit down and write it.
1: Do it
0: the way that it should be done, simple. If it can be done simple, then it can be done complex. I love that.
1: Yes. And, do it simple also, because I have an interest in playing these songs. There's some of the songs on these recordings that I don't play. I can't play because they have too many instruments in the arrangements.
0: Right. You have to loop or layer or learn all of the different parts.
1: Yeah. But in another sense, there are some songs that we have developed in the recording studio. I went in with a sketch of it, more than a sketch. I had a song, but we developed it with these arrangements, and that has informed how I now play it, which is very cool. That's my ambition, is to be able to play it in a stripped down version that I can imagine, and hopefully allow others to imagine other things going on, even though it's very spare and simple.
0: Oh, absolutely. And it brings us in a little bit closer, brings everything more intimate and a little bit more personal, which I really like. What else have you got for us? You got another one with a good story behind it?
1: Why, sure. Thank you. This song, I grew up in Southern California. I've been in California just about all my whole life. That's part of this Lost Coast thing, too. And this song is about Southern California and escaping Southern California. I felt, I was perfectly, happy with quotes around it when I was growing up, but sort of limited by Southern California culture, perhaps. So this song is about that. It's called Keep It Real. I don't think I invented that particular title, but that's what this song is. It's a very old song, but I still play it.

0: All right,
1: man. I definitely relate to that because I also grew up in Southern California.
2: Where were you? Where did you grow up?
1: Riverside.
2: All right. Yeah.
1: Yeah. The Temecula Murrieta Valley was mm-hmm. where I was raised, and I went to Riverside City College. So
2: okay.
1: right there in the Inland Empire, as it were.
2: Yeah. There's little pockets that, you know, you can inhabit and enjoy for sure.
1: Yeah.
2: But,
1: enjoy that 98 degrees.
2: There you go. I was in Orange County and, you know,
1: okay.
2: and it bewilders me because for fun, you know, on a Saturday, hopefully this was a limited portion of our growing up, but you know, our parents would drive us to the shopping mall and drop us off. You know, you mm-hmm. got 2 hours, 3 hours at the shopping mall. What are you doing in there?
1: Yep, the promenade.
2: Looking at random stuff in the shopping mall. I can't, I mean, just seems like wasted time to me now.
1: Absolutely,
2: didn't
1: yeah.
2: know any better at the time.
1: No, but there was a really good record store in Encinitas called Lou's Records.
2: There you go.
1: And that's where my uncle took me when I was a kid. My first vinyl, he got me there. But he bought me Soft Machine's third album, which is like a four-song vinyl with 24-minute complete improvisational jazz sets.
2: Oh, very cool.
1: So it just kind of broke my brain because I wasn't expecting that out of the music, nor to be finding my way back to Lou's Records all the time, but that was the hub.
2: Once you're tapped into something like that, record stores, and yeah, then there's all kinds of directions you can go.
1: Yeah.
2: But while you're looking for that, you can get a little lost.
1: Exactly. Yeah. Yeah. I mean, I can get lost down at the works right down with Bandon on the corner. The there's a vinyl and record store there as well.
2: I bet.
1: Man, that was some good stuff though. You've got a great sound, and you've got quite road worn wheels. As you've made your way up and then back down, you thought that this was going to be the last stop, but you got one more tacked on. Where at?
2: Yeah, so it's always a adventure, just planning out the adventure. And I thought I was headed south from here, and then booking comes through at different times. So a place I'd reached out to months ago was back in touch and said, can you play in Cottage Grove? So I'm heading back up to Eugene. I just came down from, Port Orford last night and Bellingham a week ago. So,
1: you can at least catch us somewhere to stay tonight. Or are you turning around tonight after the show?
2: No, I'm staying the night.
1: Good. Get some rest.
2: No, I've been enjoying this trip a lot. And, I would have just rooted myself a little different if I had, you know, been able to arrange it.
1: Yeah, absolutely. Well, what else we got today for you?
2: Well, I'd love to do one more. Yeah. Sounds like it's in a reasonable tune. So, yeah, I could do this one. Oh, maybe that one. Let me get that one.
1: And for those tuned in right now, if you're looking for something to do tonight, you definitely should head over to the Historic Eagle House. It's where Araj is going to be playing tonight. Karaj is bringing his guitar and his music, likely these songs and a few others that he's also brought along the way.
2: Yeah, and playing tonight, they're mixing in some songs people know as well. So I like, and I enjoy playing my songs along with some Neil and along with some Dylan and some Graham Parsons and some Justin Townes Earl and some Dead and and some others. So that's part of the fun, too.
1: Folks will be in for a treat, man. That's awesome.
2: I enjoy playing great songs. So it's a lesson every time. This particular song I probably won't play. But I talked about it when you'd asked a question a moment ago about the shortest song I ever wrote. Mm. And I haven't been playing this one, but I've wanted to. This one is... I lived in Marin County as well. Marin County. Mill Valley, if you're familiar with the town. And of course, everywhere you are, there are changes that take place. And it was so visible there before I got there and while I was there, and just all the people, different energy coming in with different sorts of shops and different sorts of money that mm-hmm. were driving people further back. And then there was a time when the music club also closed down there, the Sweetwater. And then there was just like, the town was like, what are we doing here? It's beautiful, but what are we doing here? So this is a song about that.

the rain. 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Whoever knew when the music stopped how much of this town would die.

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0: righty, man. Thank you so much for coming on. And you sound great.
1: Thanks so much.
0: Definitely. That is Courage Lost Coast live in K-Home Studios for y'all tuned on in. If you're just catching the last part of that song or the last part of this live in studio, he's going to be playing tonight at the Historic Eagle House. Fatsy Clients, it's here in Eureka, 7:30. You can find his music and any tour dates wherever else is going to be at CourageLostCoast.com. That is K-A-R-A-J, Courage Lost Coast. And again, if you like what you're hearing, definitely stop by the Eagle House. 7:30 is when the music is starting, but you might want to get there a little bit early just in case. Also, all of his records and music is up on Bandcamp if you're looking to find out more about where you can get his music. He has Oil and Water and some, I would recommend starting with some of the newer things, Open Hearts, Empty Highways. Work your way on back in his music to some of the other great things. But that's K-A-R-A-J, Lost Coast. Lost Coast. You'll find the website, music, and upcoming dates from there. Definitely appreciate you making your way on in. And anytime you come by the Humboldt County area, let us know.
1: We'll fantastic. Keep the door open. I appreciate connecting with you and the wonderful conversation. I appreciate it much. Thank you.
0: And keep writing great stuff, man. I appreciate you. We're going to head on into a quick break, say bye to Courage, and say hello in person tonight at the Historic Eagle House. You have a chance. But he does turn around and head back out tomorrow. So the next time we'll see him, you're going to have to find out at his website. See when those tour dates are. He'll be right back in town. But for now, we're going to hop into a word from a few sponsors, and we're coming right back to more music on the other side.
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That was Kodachrome by Paul Simon. Man, I love that song. My dad used to work for Kodak. So when I was being brought up, he had one of those fix-it cars that he would have all the equipment in the back seat, and he would go home and he'd be fixing people's computers. But I mean, the computers that he worked on early on in his career in Kodak were like the full size of a wall, and he had to have like floppy disks the size of vinyls to be able to get the thing running. I just remember, man, he loved that Kodak camera. I'll tell you what. We're heading on into the next hour. You're listening to K-Hum Jordan in the afternoon. It is Friday, and it's time for our good time guide. I'm looking for a way to ease into the weekend. I don't know about you, but there is a whole full Humboldt choose your own adventure out there, and if you wanted to start early, make it a bluesy day. Buddy Reed's been playing lunch at the Oak Deli in Arcata, 1 to 3 about now, but later on he continues ripping it up with the Rip It Ups Blues at Six Rivers Brewery in McKinleyville. Now that kicks off about 6 o'clock, but if you're headed to Old Town Eureka, build your evening around Friday Night Market. It's going to be kind of the central point for you anyway. The Wee Ah and Tolowat Island walking tours are leaving from the Daguru Lowry Center at about 5 and 7 o'clock, exploring Wee Ah history and the significance of Tolowat Island. The market itself is running 5:30 to 8:30 with local makers, food, performances, live music. Live music is actually going to be provided by our very own Star Hoppers, who are here for Wednesdays in studio. And it is I Like Jeru Gigi night here for the Friday Night Market. But from there, also if you're biking on in, Dick Taylor Chocolate, that's where you're going to land. But from there, you're going to head to the Speakeasy, where the Opera Alley Cats are going to be playing Old Town Jazz. It's from 7 to 10 o'clock. If you're a theater lover, there's actually a whole stage circuit going on. You got Playhouse Arts celebrating 20 years with Wonder Playhouse Gala at Arcata Playhouse. It's got a Circus Midway at 6:30, Showtime at 7:30. You got Humboldt Light Opera Company bringing the Sound of Music to the Van Duzer Theater from 7 to 9. Out in McKinleyville, Romeo and Juliet is reimagined outdoors on the Farm Stand stage at Seagoat Farm Stand and Folk School from 7:30 to 9:30. And I hear it includes a Jay Templeton on stage. That's right. Then the live music map is going to really, really open up. If you want loud, you got Burnstitch Artist Collective. They got Thrasher Friday at Savage Henry Comedy Club with Battle Cattle, Violent Insurrection, Blood Rot, and Humboldt's Hillsick. Doors at 7, music's at 7:30, it's all ages. Now, if you want dance music, The Lobby and Fractal Productions take over the Eureka Theater from 7:30 to 1 o'clock with Mario, Locke, Preds, Pat Stone, Creepio, Simon Surreal, and the Vagabond Dancers. Now, if you wanted the variety night, Blue Lake Casino has free summer entertainment bonanza at 8 o'clock with Bailey Allett, Lee Funny Tamar, you have Chef Moss and Beepo. I don't know how to pronounce some of these. There's artists out there making some really interesting spellings and things, and I know that it's unique to look at and it catches my eye. I remember it for sure. I don't know how to pronounce them, and I'm really sorry. Strange Equations also on the list, and getting over to the Captain's Quarters is also a pretty good option tonight because the Banjo Makes 3 is going to be playing at 8. And then Big 8 is closing out the night at the Basement from 9 o'clock to midnight. But Saturday starts bright and useful, actually. You got Eureka Trash Bash at Hickshari Trail, then roll it on into the benefit and community events all day. You've got Woodstock at Halverson Park, supporting Sequoia Humane Society. You got the Beer Fest fundraiser at Del Arte, supporting Humboldt County Historical Society and the Clark Museum. And then you have Shredding Hunger Volume 3 at the Eagle House, benefiting Food for People. But tonight at the Eagle House, Courage Lost Coast. Don't miss it. He was just here in studio. If you missed him on air, definitely go catch him in person. For your daytime wanderers tomorrow, there's also a few other things going on. Outer Ruminations 6 is going to be running noon to 8 at Table Bluff. The F Street Block Party is filling Morris Gray.

Leeds Museum of Art and the 600 block of F Street from 3 o'clock to 9 o'clock. And Arts Alive is also going to be bringing First Saturday Color to Eureka from 6 to 9. It is a busy weekend. On Saturday evening, pick your soundtrack. Kat Koshkin, Pat Cleary, Dirt Moonstone Crossing in Trinidad. You got Roland Rock and Jimmy Foote at Six Rivers Brewery. You got Fuego La Zotica at Eureka Theater. You got DJ Kev's MTV tribute at Cherry Heights. The Magic Banana Hour at Del Arte. And Elderberry Rust String Band at The Basement from 9 to midnight. Plus Fast Times at Ridgemont High at the Arcata Theater Lounge. And Romeo and Juliet back on the stage at Farmstand Stage. That's going to be the Good Time Guide here for your Friday. Get out there, be kind, have a good time. Thanks so much to Eureka Natural Foods, Eco Groovy Deals, and Plaza. We're going to hop on into the next hour coming on up right now. What do we got musically? How about a little Elvis Costello? What's so funny about peace, love, and understanding, huh?

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3: 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We're going to hop on into our Artist of the Week and tie it up with a bow. This is the closing out of our Week with She and Him musical partnership of Zooey Deschanel and M. Ward. For the final day, we're going to hear the arc of their project in miniature, a couple of songs from Volume 3 first, which is their 2013 album, and the last of their original volume records. And then we're going to move into Classics, 2014 album, where they step into standards of some older songs. And it's a pretty perfect way to end the week because she and him have always lived at a meeting point. New songs that sound like they could have come from another era and old songs that are treated like they still have new life in them. Before she and him, Zooey Deschanel was already known as a well actor, but music had been a part of her life. Long before the band became public, she had been writing songs privately, recording home demos, developing the voice as a songwriter. Somebody drawn to melody, harmony, old pop structures, country sweetness, and the mix of bright surface and melancholy underneath. Where M. Ward came into the project from a different direction. He was already a respected singer-songwriter, guitarist, producer, and arranger with his own solo records, a deep feel for the old American music, folk, blues, country, early rock and roll, vintage pop, and records that sound warm, intimate, and lived in. And he brought the guitar language, the production sense, and the ability to make something feel timeless without turning it into a museum piece. The two met through the film The Go-Getter, where they recorded a duet together after that M. Ward heard Deschanel's home demos, and that kind of became the beginning of She and Him. Their debut Volume 1 arrived in 2008, followed by Volume 2 2010, Volume 3 in 2013. And then She and Him has never really felt like a band on their own in a regular industry in some way. It feels more like a creative meeting place that they keep returning to, kind of side projects between acting work, solo records, other producing projects, and lives. Every few years they come back together to find this shared vision, this shared language, Zooey's voice and songwriting, M. Ward's guitar and production, and the harmonies and old pop references. So today we're going to start with two originals from Volume 3, I Could Have Been Your Girl, and then I've Got Your Number, Son, and we're going to move into some classics with Unchained Melody featuring the Chaplin Sisters. And finally, We'll Meet Again. It's a fitting final note for the week. She and him as interpreters, as songwriters, as long-running side project that keeps finding its way back to whatever the song's calling for. So this is brought to you by Eureka Floor Carpet One and Coldwell Banker Sellers Realty. It's She and Him, KHUM's Artist of the Week, for the final day of the week.

0: You're listening to K-Hum. That was She and Him, our artist of the week. Artists. She and Him with We'll Meet Again, closing out the week with Zooey Deschanel and M. Ward. That shape of the project, just first the original song work, volume 3, then there's some standards, classics. I love the approach that they have to music. I don't know if it really stands out to you or not, but it's that modern retro, taking old songs and keeping them relevant, taking new songs and making them feel nostalgic, even though they were written last week or last year. And they're not just actors and musicians or just a side project. They are two artists, separate careers, found a shared musical language, and then made something that feels both familiar and personal. I really appreciate these artists and all artists who are giving us a place to return to when we need music rooted in harmony, warmth, a little old pop craft, maybe a little bittersweet glow. I don't know. If you're just getting into She and Him, start with Volume 1 from the beginning. Volume 2 and Volume 3, some classics and standards. They also have a tribute to Brian Wilson, the Meltaway album, Beach Boys Connection. I really loved this week's journey with the Artist of the Week. You can find out more at sheandhim.com. That's She and Him, who've been our Artist of the Week, brought to you by Eureka Floor Carpet, One and Coldwell, Banker Sellers Realty. Now we're swinging on into a quick break, and on the other side, got a little John Craigie waiting for ya.
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4: This is a song I wrote for the couples. It's called Let's Talk This Over When We're Sober and Not at Burning Man. It goes like this.

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Oh, baby, don't you know that I understand? Yeah, but this really ain't the best time and place. Let's use one of the other 358 days. Let's talk this over when we're sober and we're not at Burning Man. That's my sing-along chorus of the night. It just says, let's talk this over when we're sober and not a Burning Man. We'll try it together. Let's talk this over when we're sober and we're not at Burning Man. Just like that. Well, I know you want to complain about your roommate again, because she never ever does any of her dishes.

this conversation. 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But for now, honey, let's enjoy this party while we can. 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But I hear there's a wooden man that there are.

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We're hopping on into 4 o'clock, my last hour. Toby jumps on in at 5, but you've got local music from now until 6 o'clock.

Smoke 'em if you got 'em.

0: You're listening to K-Hum. That is local band Small Fish with Chad Johnson. This Time Around is the name of that song. Before that, you had some Don's Neighbors. You had the Melange. We're heading on into a quick break. On the other side, the California Poppies, Breece Rocher, Lindsay Battle, and the Corduroy Gangsters.
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0: Sarah posted to Humboldt Paws Cause. Within minutes, her neighbors started looking, checking backyards, pulling ring footage, keeping an eye out on their dog walks.
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0: 3 hours.
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0: It's a little chamomile by the Corduroy Gangsters. We're hopping into your weather forecast update for tonight. Here's what's to expect from Brookings to Garberville, brought to you by Six Rivers Solar for your Friday. It is July 31st tonight, clear to partly cloudy. Temps dropping down to about 56 in Brookings. And Crescent City, clouds are rolling on back in as well, dropping down to about 57. Looking ahead, though, watch out for high winds on Sunday afternoon in Crescent City. They're saying it could get up past 40 miles an hour. Along the coast, Arcata, Eureka, Samoa, Ferndale, clouds are rolling back in overnight here with lows as well in 55 range. Tomorrow could bring near record high temps for this time of year, especially around Eureka and Samoa. And then in Willow Creek and Garberville inland, they got partly cloudy overnight, cooling back down to around 55 after a very sunny afternoon, and inland areas do look hotter again by Monday. But that is your Friday evening and overnight forecast. 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
0: 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Coming on in right now, we got East Coast Eddie by Cadillac Ranch, followed by Cadillac Dreams from the North Coast Underground Humboldt Freestyle Kings. 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
3: All righty, friends, that's going to wrap it up for me on this Friday afternoon on K-Hum. Toby's going to be taking over downtown at the Friday Night Market starting at 5 o'clock all the way to 6. I do have the hour of local music ready for you, but you can go catch live local musicians. You got the Star Hoppers tonight, as well as the Distractions. That's for your I Like Jerujiji night at the Friday Night Markets. Also, big thanks to Arnaz Raj, Karaj Lost Coast, for coming by the station and giving us some live music. You can catch Karaj live tonight at the Fatsy Klein's Parlor Lounge, the historic Eagle House. Now, we've been leaning into the local music in this last hour. We're keeping that spirit rolling as Toby takes over for Friday Night Market. I'm going to leave you with the Opera Alley Cats. That was recorded back in April at the Basement. You can catch them live tonight at the Speakeasy. But if theater is calling you, you've got 20 years of wonder at the Arcata Playhouse, the Playhouse Gala. You got the Sound of Music at the Van Duzer Theater, Romeo and Juliet outdoors at the Seagoat Farm Stand and Folk School in McKinleyville. And tomorrow, there's plenty more. Eureka Trash Bash kicks off the day. Wolfstock for you and your dogs. Beer Fest. Shredding Hunger Volume 3 at the Eagle House. 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For the full rundown, of course, the Good Time Guide is at the lowdown, LostCoastOutpost.com. I'm Jordan. 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Have a beautiful Friday night.

0: All right, it's about that time again. Hey, I've got friends waving at me. Charlene and James in the house. I love your summer duds. I don't care if the sun's out, it feels good. How are you, young lady? I'm good. Come give me a hug. You're listening to 104.3 or 104.7 KHUM. KM out of Cuttenberg, McKinleyville, Arcata, Fortuna, all over the place. And I've got my very first visitor. Hey, want to go on the air?
1: Yeah, let's do it.
2: Hi.
0: Come on over. That took like 0.3 seconds to get my first. I had to work like an hour and a half to get my very first visitor.
1: Oh, my gosh.
0: How are you?
1: I'm doing great.
0: Ladies and gentlemen, Miss Charlene.
1: I'm here.
0: Taking care of Friday Night Market style.
1: Oh, yeah. We're here.
0: So you're not behind the bar today at all?
1: No, I was at Vista Del Mar today behind the bar.
0: Oh, you did lunch. Yeah. Nice.
1: Oh, yeah. I got whooped.
0: Did you really?
1: It was crazy today.
0: Well, it was beautiful.
1: Lots of people from out of town. Lots of people coming to Friday Night. They kept being like, have you heard of Friday Night Market? I'm like, oh,
0: you
1: boy, have
0: no
1: I.
0: idea. I'm the very first employee of Friday Night Market.
1: Yes.
0: Come on,
1: people.
0: That's remarkable. Is it just the August thing? I mean, I feel like everything's kind of popping off right now, too.
1: Yeah. I think people are, you know, August is the last month of summer.
0: Right.
1: Everyone's like, we got to get our vacation in. We got to go on our trips. And so here they are.
0: Here they are. Because we get to shove them back into the school system in less than 2 weeks. Well, a little bit more. But I'm counting down the days.
1: Yeah.
0: Oh my God. I started my K-Hum Kids segment today with you're going back. Like, that's so unserving to my populace, my fan base. Like, hey suckers.
1: Hey, guess what? You don't gotta go home, but you can't stay here.
0: No more I've been training for this my whole career. No more I'm boreds, no more I'm hungries, no more
1: coming
0: off the morning show, off of 6 hours of a morning show at noon and finding them still in bed.
1: No.
0: I'm done.
1: Lazy.
0: I mean, it's like, I haven't really fought it too because they can't get in a lot of trouble when they're sleeping.
1: Yeah.
0: You know what I mean?
1: Like,
0: it's damned if you do, damned if you don't. I'm screwing the teachers later because now they know how to sleep until noon.
1: Yeah. Oh, yeah. That's good, though. And so when did all the kids go back to school?
0: August 20th is the hover point. So most of them, I make it sound like I've got a dozen. Two of them on the 20th, one of them on the 19th, one of them on the 21st.
1: All 20 of my kids will be in school.
0: All
1: by the
0: 20.
1: 30th.
0: Yeah, we're going to leave. I'm kicking them out of the shoe. And we're gonna, we're gonna get into our Suburban, and we're just gonna roll into the nearest parking lot and boot them.
1: I love it. Yeah, it's time for school.
0: What do we have going on down here tonight? Anything spectacular to look forward to?
1: Yeah, I mean it's another great night of entertainment. We're doing the Northern California Indian Development Council.
0: Oh, I saw
1: them nonprofit.
0: I didn't know if they were a regular here or not.
1: No, so they're our nonprofit takeover for this week, and our theme is the I Like,
0: which I love so much.
1: I
0: love
1: that.
0: I fell on the sword. I had Megan on the show today, and I made her say it.
1: Okay.
0: Yeah, because I read it and I forget the second J.
1: Jarujiji. I'm practicing. I'm still working on it. Yeah.
0: Which is the original native name.